there only to hide my guilt and shame. I forgive you, now I ask the same of you. While we were apart, I was human too.

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1: One ticket, please. Lionel Richie, everybody's here. Hey, what's going on, man? Yeah, she's at home. Yeah, she

life's little downs, they keep coming round. Carry on, carry on. With darkness all about, you want to scream and shout. Carry on.